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2: 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You know the roof on fire. We go boogie, oogie, oogie, jiggle, wiggle, and dance like the roof on fire. We go drink drinks and take shots until we fall out like the roof on fire. Now, baby, get my booty naked, take off all your clothes and light the roof on fire. 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
5: 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I love that shit. You know I can't get enough. You love that shit. You know I can't get enough. 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I can't get enough.
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1: 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I tell you life don't get no better.
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